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0: Is anyone going to pick up? 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Razor 94.5. 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
7: Here is your weather forecast from the ABK Flooring Weather Center for this evening. Partly cloudy skies. Look for a low overnight of 72. A slight chance of showers and thunderstorms tomorrow afternoon. Sunny and hot otherwise, with a high near 92. 30% chance of showers and thunderstorms tomorrow night, mainly before 11 p.m. Partly cloudy with a low 69. And for Saturday, sunny and hot with a high near 95.
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0: Just having a good time and celebrating with Rare Earth. It's Tim Jeffries. Celebrating some Aerosmith. We'll get to that. Stevie Ray Vaughan, too. Stand by. It's up next.
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4: Here is your weather forecast from the ABK Flooring Weather Center for this evening. Partly cloudy skies. Look for a low overnight of 72. A slight chance of showers and thunderstorms tomorrow afternoon. Sunny and hot otherwise with a high near 92. 30% chance of showers and thunderstorms tomorrow night, mainly before 11 p.m. Partly cloudy with a low 69. And for Saturday, sunny and hot with a high near 95.
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4: Sorry, he says Christy can help Tom pronounce the name of this town. 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
5: Lagodi?
4: Lagodi, Indiana.
5: Lagodi, Indiana.
6: Lagodi, yeah.
5: Sure.
4: Wow, Lagodi. That's a great Lagodi name. Sounds sure like a camp.
6: I wonder what they are. The Lagodi Warriors or something?
4: Lagodi?
5: Lagodi.
4: Lagodi, okay.
6: Lagodi is the Lions. Lagodi High School, Lagodi, Indiana, the Lions.
5: Do you have to play them, new pal?
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7: Okay.
5: Oh,
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3: 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Here is your weather forecast from the ABK Flooring Weather Center. For this evening, partly cloudy skies. Look for a low overnight of 72. A slight chance of showers and thunderstorms tomorrow afternoon. Sunny and hot otherwise, with a high near 92. 30% chance of showers and thunderstorms tomorrow night, mainly before 11 p.m. Partly cloudy with a low 69. And for Saturday, sunny and hot with a high near 95.
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0: He's the Money Man, and I'm Tim Jeffries. Good to be along, too, as we keep things going. Tom Petty and you, too. I guess it could be about the same thing if you break it down. It'll be next.
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2: Here is your weather forecast from the ABK Flooring Weather Center for this evening. Partly cloudy skies. Look for a low overnight of 72. A slight chance of showers and thunderstorms tomorrow afternoon. Sunny and hot otherwise, with a high near 92. 30% chance of showers and thunderstorms tomorrow night, mainly before 11 p.m. Partly cloudy with a low 69. And for Saturday, sunny and hot with a high near 95.
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0: Foreigner's Double Vision on Razor 94.5. 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
9: Here is your weather forecast from the ABK Flooring Weather Center for this evening. Partly cloudy skies. Look for a low overnight of 72. A slight chance of showers and thunderstorms tomorrow afternoon. Sunny and hot otherwise with a high near 92. 30% chance of showers and thunderstorms tomorrow night, mainly before 11 p.m. Partly cloudy with a low 69. And for Saturday, sunny and hot with a high near 95.
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0: Squeezing out the last of that Pink Floyd, Wish You Were Here, the album, and I'm glad you are. It's Tim Jeffries with The Who and Foo Fighters in just a little bit. Kind of a weird story, and I learned something about this story. About 100,000 ecstasy pills, each marked with the face of Muammar Gaddafi, have been seized in Libya. Libya, turns out, is a country that has become a major regional transit hub for synthetic drugs and narcotics, such as ecstasy. So I guess if you've been invited to a rave and you're offered a pill that looks like Muammar Gaddafi, well, you know where the pills came from.
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1: Here is your weather forecast from the ABK Flooring Weather Center for this evening. Partly cloudy skies. Look for a low overnight of 72. A slight chance of showers and thunderstorms tomorrow afternoon. Sunny and hot otherwise with a high near 92. 30% chance of showers and thunderstorms tomorrow night, mainly before 11 p.m. Partly cloudy with a low 69. And for Saturday, sunny and hot with a high near 95.
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0: Grab the kids and let's go. It's the Cars. It's Tim Jeffery. He's got a little Bachman Turner coming up in just a bit. And I just saw where Randy Bachman and his band have announced more shows in 2027, the Bachman Turner Overdrive, and includes Australia and New Zealand. But before that, they're touring the United States. I think it's kind of funny. This sounds like an itinerary put together by a guy who lives in Canada. All through January, they're playing Florida, Texas, and Arizona. Oh, and California. It's like, yeah, maybe we can get 18 holes of golf in before the show.
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0: Oh Lord, take me downtown. I'm looking for some tush. The top with my twisted sister in that set. We're not going to take it anymore. I like what they're doing. They're on their 50th anniversary tour and taking over lead control in that band. The former lead of Skid Row, Sebastian Bach. As D is ill, get well soon, D and Sebastian. Keep rocking that 50th anniversary tour. Way to go. Lynyrd's coming up. I'll throw on the Red Hot Chili Peppers and Grand Funk Railroad. They're next.
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0: What a great one from Lynyrd Skynyrd. Ooh, that smell. Can't you smell that smell? A great anti-drinking and drugging classic. We heard from Grand Funk Railroad in that set. We're an American band. They are 100% American. People always say to me, hey, Mud, when do you think Grand Funk Railroad's going to be in the Rock and Roll Hall of Fame? I don't know. They should be. Lots of bands should be. But the Rock and Roll Hall of Fame induction ceremony and concert will be on November the 14th from Los Angeles. That's going to be quite a show. We'll get to catch it on TV later on in the year. Congrats to all the inductees into the Rock Hall Class of 2026. Ozzy's coming up, Billy Idol, and I'll throw on Eddie Money, too.
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0: Yeah. Another one bites the dust. Bye-bye, Queen with Mud. 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The Doors are coming up. I'll throw on the Red Rocker, and the Coop is next.
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0: the Doors. Come on, touch me with my the Red Rocker. And that said, I can't drive 55. You know, when you hear that tune, you always think of that fantastic video with Sammy yelling in the trooper's face because he can't drive 55. Not a great thing to do. Only Sammy can pull that off, right? Hey, Def Leppard, they're coming up. Author on Rush and Green Day, they're on deck too.
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2: Here is your weather forecast from ABK Flooring Weather Center. Partly cloudy skies early. Look for a slight chance of showers and thunderstorms this afternoon. Otherwise, sunny and hot with a high near 92. 30% chance of showers and thunderstorms, mainly before 11 o'clock this evening. Partly cloudy otherwise with a low 69. And for Saturday, sunny and hot with an afternoon high near 95.
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0: Hey, what's old is new. Bob Seger and the old time rock and roll with Mud. What's new? Bob Seger has a new 20th anniversary edition of Face the Promise coming out later on today. All remastered, repurdied, a couple of new tunes too. And maybe Bob will do up a tour or two. Hopefully that goes down. Come on, Bob, make it happen. The top there coming up. I'll throw on Skid Row and Floyd. They're next.
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1: 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Here is your weather forecast from the ABK Flooring Weather Center. Partly cloudy skies early. Look for a slight chance of showers and thunderstorms this afternoon. Otherwise, sunny and hot with a high near 92. 30% chance of showers and thunderstorms, mainly before 11 o'clock this evening. Partly cloudy, otherwise with a low 69. And for Saturday, sunny and hot with an afternoon high near 95.
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0: Yeah, Ram Jam, Black Betty with Mud, AC/DC in that set. Getting ready to wrap up their Power Up Tour, part number two in Philadelphia on September the 29th. Man, what a show, what a tour. Way to go, Thunder from Down Under. Van Halen, they're coming up. I'll throw on Peter Frampton, and Nirvana's next.
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3: Here is your weather forecast from the ABK Flooring Weather Center. Partly cloudy skies early. Look for a slight chance of showers and thunderstorms this afternoon. Otherwise, sunny and hot with a high near 92. 30% chance of showers and thunderstorms, mainly before 11 o'clock this evening. Partly cloudy otherwise with a low 69. And for Saturday, sunny and hot with an afternoon high near 95.
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0: Foreigner and the Dirty White Boy with Mud. We heard from Triumph in that set. You got to fight the good fight. They're getting ready for part two of their 50th anniversary tour, the Rock and Roll Machine Reloaded Tour, hanging out with April Wine again. Boy, what a pairing. What a tour. Happy anniversary to that legendary band, the Nuge. He's coming up. Author on Pearl Jam and the Rolling Stones are next.
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0: Yeah, the Nuge in a free-for-all with Mud Rolling Stones from Goat's Head Soup in that set. Do-do-do-do, Heartbreaker, a great tune, a great album, another great album out now from the Rolling Stones called Foreign Tongues. 14 new great tunes from that band, plus a great-looking album cover as well. And the Stones, well, the boys talking about rocking a tour sometime in 2027. Hang tight for that. That will be very cool. Don Henley's coming up. Other on the Red Hot Chili Peppers and Bad Company, they're next.
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1: Here is your weather forecast from the ABK Flooring Weather Center. Partly cloudy skies early. Look for a slight chance of showers and thunderstorms this afternoon. Otherwise, sunny and hot with a high near 92. 30% chance of showers and thunderstorms, mainly before 11 o'clock this evening. Partly cloudy, otherwise with a low 69. And for Saturday, sunny and hot with an afternoon high near 95.
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2: Over the weekend.
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2: 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I had a great weekend.
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1: 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We've made it to Friday. Now let's get on with the weekend. Busy night tonight on Shake Broadcasting. It's the Washington Hatchet homecoming game versus Heritage Hills. 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The North Davies Cougars will also be having their homecoming game in Cougar Valley. 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Because of the football game, Lagodi Volleyball at Shoals in the Martin County Showdown will be a 7:15 pregame show with Greg Bateman and Mike Wagner. That is on the General. Remember, North Davies football on the Razor, Lagodi Volleyball on the General. That's 95.9, 101.3 FM. On the tennis court last night, Bar Reeve went down to Evansville Christian. They come away 5-0 winners. Boys soccer, a couple of thrillers. The Washington Hatchets went to 2-2 at the end of regulation, went to penalty kicks. Washington wins it 4-2. Congrats to Evan Stahl and his team on that win. Shoals wins 5-3. They went to Wood Memorial, same thing. 1-1 after regulation, went to PKs. Jug Rocks come out on top 5-3. Busy night on the volleyball court. The Washington Hatchets got a conference win on the road at Heritage Hills. They win at 3-0, 25-17, 20-20. North Davies shuts out White River Valley on the road, 25-14, 11-17. Bar Reeve over South Knox on the road, 3-0, 25-16, 11-8. Shoals travels to Bedford. They win at 3-1. First set went to the Jug Rocks 25-19. Second set to the Jug Rocks 25-20. They lose set 3, 20-25. Finish it off with a 25-23 win. Golf sectional at North Knox is today. Note the time change. It was supposed to start at 11 a.m. Now we'll go at 9 a.m. From 9 to 9:40 off the first tee. It's Bar Reeve, Washington, North Davies, and Pike Central playing together. Off the 10th tee at 9 a.m. to 9:40. South Knox, Linton, Vincent's Lincoln, Sullivan, and at 9:50 off of number one, it's Princeton, North Knox, Shacamack, and Vincent's Reveille. Lagodi is in the Jasper sectional. That's on Saturday starting at 9:30. Dodgers beat the Reds 8-2. And don't forget NCAA football this Saturday on Razor Radio Sports. 4 p.m. kickoff, 3 p.m. pregame show. IU hosts Western Kentucky. Hey, have a great weekend. 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This is Brian O from the Rhodes Automotive Sports Desk.
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7: Good morning, everyone. Here's your latest forecast from the ABK Flooring Weather Center. Another hot day shaping up today, and really as we go into the weekend for today. It'll be partly sunny. Can't rule out a couple thunderstorms. Highs back in the low 90s. Then for tonight, partly cloudy, warm and muggy, dropping to 70. For tomorrow, to kick off the weekend, partly sunny again. A few thunderstorms will be possible with a high of 92. On Sunday, we're looking at partly sunny skies. It stays hot at 92, but cooler weather arrives by next week. And that's your latest forecast. I'm WTWO meteorologist Jesse Wong.
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2: Soybeans and hogs were mixed Thursday. Cattle and corn finished lower. I'm John Perkins with a Brownfield Market Update. When it comes to short stature corn, it all started with Stein. For decades, they've been focused on unique hybrids that deliver top yields. Stein invented short stature corn, then they perfected it. Stein has yield. Soybeans were mixed and corn was down as they both watch harvest activity. November beans were 3/4 lower at 13.19 3/4. January was down 1/4 at 13.37. December corn was 3 3/4 lower at 5.30 1/2. March was down 4 1/4 at 5.44 1/2. Live and feeder cattle were lower ahead of widespread direct trade. October live was down 280 at 215.65. December was down 395 at 216.25. October feeders were 5.27 lower at 324.37. And adjusting spreads, October hogs were up 22 at 78.90. December was down 35 at 69.60. Now here's Megan Grebner with your full look at the cash livestock markets. Megan?
3: Thanks, John. There was a light round of direct cash cattle trade reported Thursday. Dress deals in Nebraska were marked at $350. That's fully steady with the previous week's weighted average basis. No business yet out of the South, but bids are at $220 live in Kansas and $224 in Texas. Estimated cattle slaughter was 102,000 head, down 7,000 on the week and down nearly 17,000 on the year. The cash hog market continues to struggle with consistent upward movement. Demand remains crucial to the market, and while there have been some bright spots in both global and domestic markets, there are still lingering concerns about long-term strength. Processors continue to have leverage and are moving needed numbers at their pace, which hasn't been beneficial to prices. Estimated hog slaughter was 488,000 head, up 2,000 on the week, and down about 5,000 on the year. With John Perkins, I'm Megan.
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4: Good morning, everyone. Here's your latest forecast from the ABK Flooring Weather Center. Another hot day shaping up today, and really as we go into the weekend. For today, what will be partly sunny. Can't rule out a couple thunderstorms. Highs back in the low 90s. Then for tonight, partly cloudy, warm and muggy, dropping to 70. For tomorrow, to kick off the weekend, partly sunny again. A few thunderstorms will be possible with a high of 92. On Sunday, we're looking at partly sunny skies. It stays hot at 92, but cooler weather arrives by next week. And that's your latest forecast. I'm WTWO meteorologist Jesse Walker.
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7: Thank you. Thank you. All right, ladies and gentlemen, as you can see, my blindfold is secure. Now, my lovely assistant, Stefan, will bring out the first object.
8: Here it is, audience.
7: Please, please, I need complete silence to concentrate. All right, Stefan. Insert the object.
8: Here you go, Crisco.
7: Oh, my. All right, it feels like it's a bowling trophy. I believe it's from the year 1978. No, 79. Oh, and it's the runners-up trophy. Ladies' League, Wednesday night.
9: His act is like no other in show business. He's the amazing Crisco. And you won't want to miss his famous audience participation segment.
7: And now.

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6: Good morning, everyone. Here's your latest forecast from the ABK Flooring Weather Center. Another hot day shaping up today, and really as we go into the weekend for today, it'll be partly sunny. Can't rule out a couple thunderstorms. Highs back in the low 90s. Then for tonight, partly cloudy, warm and muggy, dropping to 70. For tomorrow, to kick off the weekend, partly sunny again. A few thunderstorms will be possible with a high of 92. On Sunday, we're looking at partly sunny skies. It stays hot at 92, but cooler weather arrives by next week. And that's your latest forecast. I'm WTWO meteorologist Jesse Walker.
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9: Hey, Josh.
7: You had a great week in Philadelphia with some old friends.
9: Fantastic.
7: Now you're here with some present friends.
9: Good to be home.
7: Yes.
10: It's there's way too sweet.
7: Jeff Oskey at the sports desk.
10: Show was much better without you. How about that? Make him feel bad.
9: There you go.
7: There's Ace Cosby.
11: Hello.
7: I'm Josh Arnold, and there's Pat's best friend, Tom.
10: Yeah. Actually, I'm going to put you on the spot again.
9: All right.
10: How about that?
9: I love it.
10: Because we got a couple nice letters just during the break. You can reach us once again, Bob and Tom at bobandtom.com. I just thought this was so much fun. We were talking about the letter with the unusual name that I thought sounded much like dirigible, Zebulon, the name Zebulon from the guy that invented Pikes, or they named Pikes Peak after he didn't invent it. It was already there, been there for quite some time. Got this message from Sean. He says Zebulon is a biblical name.
7: Sure.
10: As is Zebedee, Zebedee. Zebedee. That doesn't that sound like a rapper?
8: It could be.
11: If you put a Lil in front of it.
10: Lil Zebedee?
11: Yeah. Oh, yeah.
10: I have a best friend named Zebediah.
7: Oh.
10: Wow. These are great names.
7: Yeah, those are all biblical. Mm-hmm.
10: They're all very cool. But, Pat, you're being called on here. Dear Bob and Tom Show, Pat, great to have you back, writes Brian. Me and my buddy Aaron are on our way to our 35th year Army reunion at Fort Sill, Oklahoma, right now. So they're in the car listening, mm-hmm. and they have a special request. Now, we don't ordinarily do this, but since these guys are military, and a lot of great folks in the military working hard in some godforsaken place for you right now. So let's do that for everybody out there. He wants to hear the song about hair, body hair, if you will.
9: Okay, you're going back now.
10: This is one of my personal favorites.
9: Well,
10: because
9: you're a big part of this. You called me up and said, write about this, and I did. You're a big part of this.
10: Yeah, and Jeffrey, you're certainly the hairiest of all of us.
11: Yeah,
10: I mean,
11: that's right.
10: You have, an incredible beard, and is your body similarly yep. Hirsute?
11: Yep.
10: Yeah.
11: Hairy everywhere.
10: Really?
11: Yep.
10: You have a hairy butt?
11: Yeah.
10: Really?
11: Probably.
10: Did you ever get that baby waxed?
8: Probably.
11: No. No, I'm a man. No offense, Josh.
7: You're not taken?
11: All right.
10: Pat, have you prepared the...
9: I have indeed.
10: Musical interlude. Oh, you have a guest singer.
9: And a 2, 3, and a 4. Way back when I was 22, everybody had their hair down there.
8: Yay!
9: Thank you very much, everybody. Girls and Playboy magazine.

0: God is waxed and shaved, and I like a big bush at the top of the cave. Nobody has pubes anymore. Ladies, let your garden grow.
1: Thank you very much. Going out to, maybe not everybody in the military wanted to hear that song, but we're dedicating it to you anyway. And thank you, as they say, thank you for your service, and we mean it. Thank you, Pat. That was really nice. Do you have a letter over there, Jeffrey?
2: Yeah, I have a letter for Josh from Addison.
1: Hi, Addison.
2: Good morning, Cass. This morning, you mentioned that Josh had a Squatch subscription for the soap.
3: I did have one, yeah.
2: Did he get the Sydney Sweeney bathwater soap?
3: Oh, no, I didn't. I think that was like a limited edition thing, and it was not part of the subscription at the time.
2: I was using the Squatch soap this morning, and my only complaint is that a bar lasts about a week.
3: It can go quick.
2: It goes way quicker than a Dove.
3: And the reason that I actually ended up getting this, it's like a wash rag, but it's a pouch. So it's like, imagine just if a wash rag were a pouch and you put your bar of soap in that, and it lasted 4 times longer.
2: Oh, okay.
3: So you don't end up wasting a lot. So.
4: Yeah.
2: I used the PBR soap.
3: So, nice. I'll have to get you one of those pouches.
2: Yeah, I got pulled over, had to do a breathalyzer.
3: Oh, yeah.
5: That's going to happen. Yeah.
1: What was the name of the person that wrote the letter?
3: Addison.
2: Addison. I love that name.
1: Yeah, that's...
4: That's my daughter's name.
2: Yeah.
4: Yeah.
1: Yeah, that's a great... What TV shows had an...
4: Mr. Ed, because when I had
1: Addie,
4: they sent out an announcement, and they were like, hey, you know, Jess had her baby. Her name's Addison.
1: He was like the next-door neighbor of Wilbur Post.
4: And Tom's like, is that where you got that name?
3: Mm.
4: No, Tom, it's not. It's not at all where I got that name. But that's also, I think, the lead character in Grey's Anatomy, maybe at one point. Her name was Addison. And so there was a big surge of Addisons there at that time.
1: And Addison can, that's sort of gender neutral. It could go.
4: It is. We know a boy the same age as my daughter whose name is Addison.
1: But she's Addie.
3: No kidding.
4: Yeah, well, she goes by Addie.
3: I much prefer it as a girl's name.
4: Yeah.
1: It's a distinguished, as I often say, a Supreme Court justice worthy name.
4: Yes. I think it's a good one. Yeah.
3: No, I think Addison is one of those weird names that can be a Supreme Court justice, but could also be a stripper.
1: Ah.
4: Well,
1: oh, boy, that's a
3: on
1: great...
3: stage four, welcome Addison.
1: That is a, yeah. That's a great Venn diagram.
3: Yeah, not many names can straddle both.
1: Yes, you're not going to have a Supreme Court Justice Galaxy Marshall.
3: Right.
4: Sure.
3: Exactly. Yeah. And you're also.
1: Are you going to have a stripper named Thurgood?
6: Thurgood's not too bad.
1: You think?
3: Yeah, I mean, I'd at least stay over.
6: Thurgood, isn't she?
4: Yeah.
3: But, you know, Ruth, one of the most famous Supreme Court justices, that's not a good stripper name.
4: But Ruthie be a good stripper name?
3: Not.
6: Sounds old.
1: Maybe with the last name.
4: Ruth Ann?
1: Like
3: No.
1: Like
3: good God,
1: like
3: no.
1: Ruthie Slicker.
4: Oh.
3: Ruthie Slicker.
1: You know, I there was an inside joke there that I enjoyed very much.
4: I know. Sorry.
1: Okay. We're going to come back. We've got some cool stuff, including a story from this is. We may have to come back and do this before sports. There is a story in science that the word adorable comes to mind at the same time the word terrifying. Wait till you see this. I'm so excited. We're going to return to the O'Reilly Auto Parts studios. 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
8: Out and about on this Friday morning, I'm Dwayne Shake from the Simon Graber Complex on the Oden-Kettleberg Road. 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And folks, this is the place to be. Let me start with the good stuff. Free biscuits and gravy for you this morning. How about breakfast? It's on us. Free biscuits and gravy. Now, you're going to wait to eat those until after you get your screenings, of course. But then once you get all those screenings done, we got breakfast covered for you. And as an added bonus, we're going to play bingo today, too. My wife, Shelly, has put together some great prize baskets full of goodies for our bingo winners today. So starting at 9 o'clock this morning, play some bingo. Have some fun with us at the health fair today. We've got screenings galore. Now let's talk about some of these screenings. Chem-16 total cholesterol panel, $44. That's the big one. That's the blood draw. If you're doing that, do fast so they get an accurate reading for you. But Chem-16 total cholesterol panel, $44. Flu shots are $25. That's always a big one too. It's that time of year. And here's another one. EKGs, $25. Dr. Oates is here to read those for you too. If you need to get that EKG, and who doesn't? Look, $25, that's even cheaper than if you use your deductible with your insurance. This event is for those with no insurance or for those with high deductibles. It's the Community Health Fair. We do this every year, always get great response from it, and it's just a community service we're glad to provide. A big shout out to our friends at Davies Community Hospital for bringing their staff basically off-site to Simon Graber, all at one location today to make sure you get the screenings, make sure you're on the up and up. And if there is a problem detected, we'll get that information to your provider and we'll get you on the right path to get it taken care of. Take some time for your health this morning. Come out to the Simon Graber Complex on the Oden-Kennelberg Road. The health fair runs till 11 o'clock this morning. It is worth your time. It is your health. It could mean the rest of your life. So come join us out and about at the free community health fair, Simon Graber Complex, Oden-Kennelberg Road. 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
14: Good morning, everyone. Here's your latest forecast from the ABK Flooring Weather Center. Another hot day shaping up today, and really as we go into the weekend for today, what will be partly sunny. Can't rule out a couple thunderstorms. Highs back in the low 90s. Then for tonight, partly cloudy, warm and muggy, dropping to 70. For tomorrow, to kick off the weekend, partly sunny again. A few thunderstorms will be possible with a high of 92. On Sunday, we're looking at partly sunny skies. It stays hot at 92, but cooler weather arrives by next week. And that's your latest forecast. I'm WTWO meteorologist Jesse Walker.
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The Buffalo Trace Festival, Thursday through Saturday, October 8th through the 10th, on the Square in downtown Petersburg. Today's the day. I'm Dwayne Shake from the Simon Graber Complex at the Community Health Fair. Going on until 11 o'clock this morning. Folks, come out and take some time for your health. Do this for me. I want you to be around for a long time. That's why we're doing this event. It is free. A lot of screenings are free, all right? For instance, you know, we're talking blood pressure, carbon monoxide screening, mood depression screening. They have heart healthy education, paraffin hand treatment, alpha 1 test. That's all free. Others are deeply discounted. So if you have a high deductible or no insurance at all, I mean, my goodness, EKGs, $25. 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Pap smears, $50. They're doing the calcium heart scans, which I highly recommend you do those. My wife and I did that. It is a very, it's a quick experience, and it's well worth it for your peace of mind to make sure you're on the up and up there and the O-ticker's doing what it needs to be doing. And the Chem 16 and total cholesterol panel is only $44. That's the blood draw. $44 for a blood draw. Again, you're not going to beat that deal anywhere. So come on out. This is going on till 11 o'clock this morning. We've got the health experts from Davies Community Hospital on hand, all out here in one location today. 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Parkview Village Christian Care in Odin. Hometown Hearing, they are here today. And Little Warrior Wishes. Now, we have a vendor fest going on, too. So while you wait for your next screening, there's several vendors here. You can do a little shopping, maybe early Christmas shopping. And coming up at 9 o'clock, we'll play bingo. And we got free

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4: Good morning, everyone. Here's your latest forecast from the ABK Flooring Weather Center. Another hot day shaping up today, and really as we go into the weekend for today, it'll be partly sunny. Can't rule out a couple thunderstorms. Highs back in the low 90s. Then for tonight, partly cloudy, warm and muggy, dropping to 70. For tomorrow, to kick off the weekend, partly sunny again. A few thunderstorms will be possible with a high of 92. On Sunday, we're looking at partly sunny skies. It stays hot at 92, but cooler weather arrives by next week. And that's your latest forecast. I'm WTWO meteorologist Jesse Wong.
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6: Some Vegemite for us. To give it. We're all going to give it a try. I know I've tried it before. Jeff, I believe you have. And Pat, have you?
7: No. Never.
6: All right. Ace, have you tried it?
8: I think so.
6: Okay. I am Josh Arnold. There's Tom. And Tom, I don't remember if you've tried it.
9: And I can't remember either. I think during the heyday of this song, that's where we all learned about it, from the Men at Work song.
6: Down Under, yeah.
9: Yeah, let me hear it. Let me
6: and Michael Palasek, comedian, have you tried Vegemite?
10: No, but my new life is about to begin.
6: Yes. Yes.
10: A Vegemite full.
9: Okay, here we go. This is the song that made it famous in the United States.
11: I said

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3: Disease pressure isn't always predictable, but getting ahead of it can be important. Adam Byrne, Technical Service Manager with FMC, says being ahead of the game helps growers maintain their advantage.
4: Each year now, we get more and more reports of early tar spot detection. But that early protection that Zywe LFR Fungicide brings is because it's something you can put down at planting or in a side dress, an early season application. And it provides this reservoir of a fungicide in the soil that those roots can pull and systemically move through the plant as the plant grows, constantly refreshing that fungicide so that you've always got that protection as you move through those vegetative and into reproductive stages.
3: He says Zywe LFR fungicide makes notable differences.
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5: Good morning, everyone. Here's your latest forecast from the ABK Flooring Weather Center. Another hot day shaping up today, and really as we go into the weekend for today. It'll be partly sunny. Can't rule out a couple thunderstorms. Highs back in the low 90s. Then for tonight, partly cloudy, warm and muggy, dropping to 70. For tomorrow, to kick off the weekend, partly sunny again. A few thunderstorms will be possible with a high of 92. On Sunday, we're looking at partly sunny skies. It stays hot at 92, but cooler weather arrives by next week. And that's your latest forecast. I'm WTWO meteorologist Jesse Wong.
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7: Josh Arnold and Tom, we're joined by a great comedian.
8: He is comedian Michael Palasek. I want to go back in time 30 seconds. Try reintroducing Jess. I want to try something.
7: At the Incogni News Desk, it's Jess Hooker.
8: Neato.
9: Oh, incognito.
7: Ah. Yeah.
8: Didn't work, did it?
7: How about this? At Jess Hooker is at the news desk, sponsored by Incogni.
8: Neato. Is that confusing?
7: Because it's incognito.
8: So. Yeah, sorry. Oh, okay. Sorry. Incogni is a great service that can help you get your name off a bunch of lists. We'll tell you about it. Again, it's really something. And we're thrilled to have the Incogni news desk with Jess Hooker. Michael Palasek, a stand-up comedian, Los Angelino now. Mm-hmm. You have a young son, seven mm-hmm. years old.
10: Yeah.
8: Which is still, I can still say, as the father of many, seven, a great age.
10: Oh, it's the best.
8: It will continue to be good for a while.
10: Uh-huh.
8: Then there's a certain period of time when, if there was a way that you could lease your children to someone for free for about a decade or so.
10: Oh, wow.
8: Might be well worth it. But yeah, enjoy it while you can.
9: Yeah, you're just at the end of it being really cool and him liking you and thinking you're a hero.
7: But you share custody, so you'll be up. You'll be half better than,
10: I'll just book the road a lot.
11: Yeah.
9: That's
10: in
9: a good
10: 5 years. Five years, just be like, I'm just gonna go.
11: I'd seven.
7: Yeah, start the ships.
10: Just gonna do cruises.
7: Right.
10: For 6 years.
8: He thinks we're kidding.
9: Yeah.
8: June. junior high, good luck. Yeah, all teachers shouldn't have to pay taxes, but junior high teachers should get a double bonus for the work that they have to do. Now, you're on the road a lot?
10: Yeah, I fly a lot.
8: Oh, you do? I guess, you're in L.A., so you got
10: to... Yeah, I like to fly the discount flights because they're cheaper, but I also feel safer because I don't think anybody would ever blow up one of those planes, you know? Even if a terrorist got on one of those cheap flights, he'd probably just look around and be like, these are not the Americans we're upset at. I can't believe I had to pay to carry on my bomb. This is ridiculous. Yeah. There's not enough room for me to lean over and light my shoes on fire.
8: Are they still? Have you? The last time I took a plane, I was able to keep my shoes on.
10: Oh yeah, I do pre-check, and they don't make me take them off. Yeah, unless they like randomly select me.
8: Mm. Yeah, I have a daughter that gets randomly selected every time, so I don't know what list we're on. But we're on one for some reason. We're going to switch gears and end things at the Incogni News Desk. A little capper on the show. What have you got over there?
9: Sure. A new survey offers insight into how adequate Americans feel in their daily lives.
8: Huh.
9: The Talker Research poll of 2,000 U.S. adults found that 70% of Americans feel they don't do enough each day.
7: Wow.
9: Yeah. For some, this stems from a lack of time. One in four said there's not enough time in the day to talk to their loved ones enough, while one in five said a time crunch forces them to skip workouts.
8: Well, they're leaving out the end of the sentence.
9: What's that?
8: Read the second to last one again.
9: One in four said there's not enough time in the day to talk to their loved ones
8: while I'm playing video games.
9: Yeah. Okay.
8: And by the way, I didn't fill out this survey because I was too busy. But the overall meaning of this, if you think about it, people are feeling inadequate. They're feeling like they're not doing enough. And we're all working pretty hard out there.
9: Yeah, but I think that's the thing is someone sold us a bill of goods that doing nothing was bad, and it's not.
8: Yes.
9: No. It's not. It's absolutely needed and necessary to be bored and not do anything.
10: That's why when I play video games, I call someone on speaker and they can't even tell.
7: Right.
10: They don't even know. I'm connecting right now. I can.
9: You can multitask.
10: Exactly.
8: But I mean, there is something. I was reading this one article about the importance of occasionally getting bored. And by the way, someone is driving their car going, yes, I'm bored right now, listening to this. No, but today's young folks don't really have time to be bored anymore because we had to suffer through being in a car with my aunt smoking Kent cigarettes with that little window open going, yee, the whole time playing crappy AM radio. You know, they're sitting there, oh, I'm watching a movie or I'm playing a game.
9: Yeah.
8: There's you know, that. But I'd also like to teach people about what a do nothing weekend is.
7: You what? Would like to teach people that.
8: Yes. Wow. Like the people that I'm living with.
9: Don't you
7: think they're the culprits here.
8: But don't you like a weekend where you can do stuff but you don't have to do anything?
9: No, I have to have one day, Saturday or Sunday, where I do nothing at all. That's the rule. I have to have one of those days.
8: You can walk around the house. You can do this, you can do that. But you don't have to do anything.
9: Exactly. There's no plans on the books.
8: Yeah,
10: comedians are like that every day.
8: Well, thanks for joining us, Michael. It's always great to see you. Thanks again also to Jim Flanagan. Your name again? Pat Godwin. Good to see you again. I hope to see you again Monday. Are you taking next week off, too?
11: I am now.
8: These are the O'Reilly Auto Parts Studios. 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
2: 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A slow finish to the week for the market wouldn't be a big surprise, especially after that quiet day yesterday. Processors continue to have leverage and are moving numbers at their pace and likely have what's needed on hand already this week. The industry has been largely focused on demand. There have been some bright spots in both global and domestic markets, but there are lingering long-term concerns about strength. Pork values closed higher yesterday, up $1.19 at $87.54. Butts, picnics, and hams were all sharply higher. Ribs and loins were down, and boxed beef finished the day sharply lower with light demand for moderate offerings. I'm Megan Grebner.
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4: Good morning, everyone. Here's your latest forecast from the ABK Flooring Weather Center. Another hot day shaping up today, and really as we go into the weekend. For today, it'll be partly sunny. Can't rule out a couple thunderstorms. Highs back in the low 90s. Then for tonight, partly cloudy, warm and muggy, dropping to 70. For tomorrow, to kick off the weekend, partly sunny again. A few thunderstorms will be possible with a high of 92. On Sunday, we're looking at partly sunny skies. It stays hot at 92, but cooler weather arrives by next week. And that's your latest forecast. I'm WTWO meteorologist Jesse Wong.
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15: Good morning, everyone. Here's your latest forecast from the ABK Flooring Weather Center. Another hot day shaping up today, and really as we go into the weekend for today. It'll be partly sunny. Can't rule out a couple thunderstorms. Highs back in the low 90s. Then for tonight, partly cloudy, warm and muggy, dropping to 70. For tomorrow, to kick off the weekend, partly sunny again. A few thunderstorms will be possible with a high of 92. On Sunday, we're looking at partly sunny skies. It stays hot at 92, but cooler weather arrives by next week. And that's your latest forecast. I'm WTWO meteorologist Jesse Wall.
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0: there's Foreigner. I am Kara, Jukebox Hero, Dio with Rainbow in the Dark. So I saw Devo and the B-52s last night, and there was this really cool DJ on first. It was kind of interesting. He was like making rock songs mixed with dance songs, which some rock people I was with didn't like. I thought it was cool, especially when they did Dio. It was pretty neat, because you don't think dance when you think Dio.
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4: Good morning, everyone. Here's your latest forecast from the ABK Flooring Weather Center. Another hot day shaping up today, and really as we go into the weekend for today. It'll be partly sunny. Can't rule out a couple thunderstorms. Highs back in the low 90s. Then for tonight, partly cloudy, warm and muggy, dropping to 70. For tomorrow, to kick off the weekend, partly sunny again. A few thunderstorms will be possible with a high of 92. On Sunday, we're looking at partly sunny skies. It stays hot at 92, but cooler weather arrives by next week. And that's your latest forecast. I'm WTWO meteorologist Jesse Wong.
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0: going to the zoo with the Scorpions. Stick around. No matter where you're going, you got a soundtrack. Big set coming next, including Green Day and more.
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7: Good morning, everyone. Here's your latest forecast from the ABK Flooring Weather Center. Another hot day shaping up today, and really as we go into the weekend. For today, it'll be partly sunny. Can't rule out a couple thunderstorms. Highs back in the low 90s. Then for tonight, partly cloudy, warm and muggy, dropping to 70. For tomorrow, to kick off the weekend, partly sunny again. A few thunderstorms will be possible with a high of 92. On Sunday, we're looking at partly sunny skies. It stays hot at 92, but cooler weather arrives by next week. And that's your latest forecast. I'm WTWO meteorologist Jesse Walker.
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0: National Day should be celebrating on this Friday. All right, it is chiropractic, easy for me to say, Founders Day. 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Hug a Greeting Card Writer Day. All right. International Equal Pay Day. International Grenache Day. All right. That's some sort of wine, right? International Read an E-Book Day. National Cheeseburger Day. Woo! National Concussion Awareness Day. National HIV, AIDS, and Aging Awareness Day. National POWMIA Recognition Day. National Red Velvet Cake Day. Woo! National Respect Day. It's also National Tradesman's Day. Rice Krispie Treats Day. Woo! World Bamboo Day and World Water Monitoring Day. All of our national days should be celebrating today. Let's kick things off here on this Friday. Styx and the Renegade. 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

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Big Al with you on the Lunchbox with Styx and Renegade. And we want to send a special birthday wish out to our very own Coach Mike Wagner, celebrating, six plus something else today. So happy birthday, Coach, and one of his favorite songs, Wang Chung, everybody.

0: Hart and Barracuda here on the Lunchbox Classic Rock Razor 94.5. Well, folks, there are some dead giveaways that someone is smarter than they let on. Well, let's explore the opposite of that with our list of the top dead giveaways that someone is dumber than they let on. Here we go. Top dead giveaways. Someone is dumber than they let on. He goes everywhere with tennis balls in his mouth. Yeah. Her shirt says, I'm with stupid, and an arrow is pointing up. Yeah. He starts every sentence with, well, according to Joe Rogan. Yeah. You can't get her to do anything for a starburst. Yeah. Top dead giveaways that someone is dumber than they let on. All right. He won 3 Super Bowls playing tight end for the New England Patriots. Yeah. Gronk. She counts her fingers, but not her toes because untying her shoes is too complicated. Yeah. He thinks Olive Garden is authentic Italian. Yeah. The only book she ever finished was a scratch and sniff, and even then it was just the scratching part. Yeah. He graduated with honors from Arizona State. Yeah. And finally, the top dead giveaway that someone is dumber than they let on. You relate to him. Yeah. Okay. All right. Now that we've got those top dead giveaways that someone is dumber than they let on, be smart. Be very smart today. Because where are we eating? The Corner Cafe on this Friday. 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
4: Good morning, everyone. Here's your latest forecast from the ABK Flooring Weather Center. Another hot day shaping up today, and really as we go into the weekend for today. It'll be partly sunny. Can't rule out a couple thunderstorms. Highs back in the low 90s. Then for tonight, partly cloudy, warm and muggy, dropping to 70. For tomorrow, to kick off the weekend, partly sunny again. A few thunderstorms will be possible with a high of 92. On Sunday, we're looking at partly sunny skies. It stays hot at 92, but cooler weather arrives by next week. And that's your latest forecast. I'm WTWO meteorologist Jesse Wong.
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0: Classic Rock Razor 94.5 Steppenwolf and Magic Carpet Ride. All right, folks, let's do some headlines. Making our way across the world, across the nation, right here at home. Well, today is National First Love Day. Here's to you, Jim Sock. First ever T-Rex trackway was discovered in North Dakota. So if you're looking for a reason to visit North Dakota, yeah, keep looking. The UK is dealing with an outbreak of monster rats. Yes, monster rats. That's so rude. Their names are Megan and Harry, yeah. Why not turn them into food, you ask? They can't be worse than anything else served in England, yeah. Princess Diana's brother claims King Charles giddily elated the night she died. In fact, his first response was, "I'm all ears," yeah. A South African poacher who was trying to kill a rhinoceros was trampled to death by elephants because God has a sense of humor. Burger King designed a bag the size of a chicken nugget. Usually when Burger King fans want to carry something small, they put it between their folds of belly fat, yeah? Yeah. Apple stores are bringing back the Genius Bar. I never understood that name. Personally, the more time I spend at a bar, the dumber I get, right? Yep. Twitch is rolling out an AI stream coach to help users live stream. If anyone needs a stream coach, it's guys who constantly miss the toilet, yeah. Walking faster reduces your risk of death, plus you make it to 7-Eleven faster to enjoy that delicious pack of cigarettes, yep. Stagecoach announced the headliners for the 2027 Fest, although the lineup is subject to change if any artists speak up about Gaza, yeah. And finally, folks, the Latin Grammy nominees are out. They're like the regular Grammy nominees, but instead of wearing ice, they're escorted out of America by it, yeah.
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4: Good morning, everyone. Here's your latest forecast from the ABK Flooring Weather Center. Another hot day shaping up today, and really as we go into the weekend for today. What do we part? Sunny, can't rule out a couple thunderstorms, highs back in the low 90s. Then for tonight, partly cloudy, warm and muggy, dropping to 70. For tomorrow, to kick off the weekend, partly sunny again, a few thunderstorms will be possible with a high of 92. On Sunday, we're looking at partly sunny skies. It stays hot at 92, but cooler weather arrives by next week. And that's your latest forecast. I'm WTWO meteorologist Jesse Wong.
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0: Oh, yes. What in the wide, wide world of sports is going on around here across the Shake Broadcasting Stations? Coming up tonight, right here on the Razor 94.5, North Davies, Cloverdale High School Boys Football. Plus, Hoosier, the Bison, will be there from 6:30 to 7:15 for pictures and autographs, with homecoming starting at 7 o'clock and the game at 7:30 tonight with Bruce Lukens and Jim Lilly on the Razor 94.5. Over on Memories 107.9, Hatchets and Heritage Hills, the homecoming game for the Hatchets, 7:15 on the start time with Mark Myers and Dwayne Shake. And high school girls volleyball on the general tonight. It's Lagodi and Shoals and the Battle of Martin County. Greg Bateman and the coach, Mike Wagner, have the call on the general 95.9, 101.3 and online at WAMWAMFM.com.
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6: 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I'm John Perkins with a Brownfield Market Update. 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Stein has yield. Soybeans and corn are down on harvest pressure and fund selling. November beans are 18 and 3 quarters lower at 1301. January is down 19 at 1318. December corn's 3.5 lower at 527. March is down 3.75 at 540.75. Live and feeder cattle are waiting for direct trade in the south, along with this afternoon's on feed update. October live's down 20 at 215.45. December's up a dime at 216.35. October feeders are down 5 at 324.32. And hogs are mostly lower with questions about demand and technical weakness. October's down 2 at 78.87. December's 30 lower at 69.30.
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9: Good morning, everyone. Here's your latest forecast from the ABK Flooring Weather Center. Another hot day shaping up today, and really as we go into the weekend for today. It'll be partly sunny. Can't rule out a couple thunderstorms. Highs back in the low 90s. Then for tonight, partly cloudy, warm and muggy, dropping to 70. For tomorrow, to kick off the weekend, partly sunny again. A few thunderstorms will be possible with a high of 92. On Sunday, we're looking at partly sunny skies. It stays hot at 92, but cooler weather arrives by next week. And that's your latest forecast. I'm WTWO meteorologist Jesse Wong.
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11: 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A quick note that the Daviess County Rural Water System's boil order has been lifted. Barreve Community Schools will be holding a community meeting on Monday, September 21st at 6 p.m. at the old Alfredsville Fire Station. The meeting will focus on the school corporation's November operating referendum and give residents an opportunity to hear information and ask questions. It will be held as part of a special school board meeting, and it will be live streamed and recorded on Barreve's YouTube channel. Barreve's website lists a live stream channel for the school board meetings. Beginning around Monday, September 28th, crews will close State Road 164 near Celestine in DuBois County. The closure will occur between County Road 900 East and County Road 1000 East. The road closure will allow for a culvert replacement project. Work is expected to last through the beginning of November, dependent on weather, and the official detour for this project is State Road 145 to State Road 56 to State Road 545. Local traffic will have access up to the point of closure. The Daviess County Election Board has released its legal notice for the November 3rd general election. Polls will be open from 6 a.m. to 6 p.m. on Election Day. The Daviess County ballot will include state and local races, two proposed state constitutional amendments, judicial retention questions, and the Barreve operating referendum. Early voting begins October 6th, with locations including the Daviess County Clerk's Office in Washington and selected Saturday voting at the Kiwanis Building and Odin United Methodist Church. The full legal notice, including offices, public questions, and early voting information, can be found on our website. A federal judge has vacated the U.S. Forest Service's approval of the Houston South Vegetation Management and Restoration Project in the Hoosier National Forest. The ruling also set aside the project's environmental reviews, ending a 7-year legal battle over the plan, which called for extensive logging and prescribed burning across about 13,500 acres. Judge Tanya Walton Pratt did allow two limited restoration projects involving road culverts and road repairs to move forward to help improve water quality. Environmental groups and Monroe County officials had challenged the project over concerns about impacts to Lake Monroe and surrounding forest areas. And we have one obituary announcement. William Heckard, also known as Bill Boy of Bloomington, formerly of Shoals, passed away on Wednesday. Funeral services will be at noon on Monday at the Queen Lee Chapel in Shoals, with burial to follow in Spring Hill Cemetery with military honors accorded by the Shoals American Legion. Visitation will be from 10 a.m. until the service hour on Monday at the Queen Lee Chapel. William Bill Boy Heckard was 75 years old. And that's a look at news on the Razor 94.5. You can read the full news stories at razor945.com.
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9: Good afternoon, everyone. Here's your latest forecast from the ABK Flooring and Weather Center. Partly sunny, can't rule out a stray thunderstorm today, a high of 92. Tonight, partly cloudy down to 70. Tomorrow, partly sunny, could be a few scattered storms, a high of 92. We're looking at partly sunny and back in the low 90s again on Sunday. And that's your latest forecast. I'm WTWO meteorologist Jesse Wong.
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0: Classic rock, Razor 94.5. Hangout with you on this Friday. And folks, let's go ahead and finish up our headlines, making our way across the world, across our nation, right here at home. All right, here we go. Lady Gaga's husband has launched an AI startup that's training its model on collected human skin. Yep, they are definitely soulmates. Yeah. Brit. Lena Dunham welcomed her first baby. She thought it was delicious. Yeah. Michael B. Jordan will take a year off to reflect, and thanks to our president, that's a beautiful blue pool in Washington, D.C. He can do it next to, yeah. Spider-Man.

your kids be individuals, which can be very time consuming since there's 8,000 of them. And finally, Henry Winkler reignited a feud with Tom Hanks. Technically, he restarted the feud by banging it with the side of his fist. Hey! All right, folks, AC/DC takes us down that highway to hell. Classic rock, Razor 94.5, you're on the Lunchbox.

0: Classic Rock Razor 94.5, Stevie Ray Vaughan, Cold Shot here on the Lunchbox. All right, folks, if you have a birthday on this 18th day of September, we, of course, wish you a happy birthday.
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0: All right, if you have a birthday today, celebrate with Alex Warren, 26 years old, who had the hit song Ordinary. Taylor Dye, she's the Tay in the country duo. Maddie and Tay is 31. Patrick Schwarzenegger, yes, Arnold's son, Miley's ex, 33 today. Allison Lohman, Tim McGraw's daughter in Flicka, is 47 today. Jason Sudeikis is 51. He is Ted Lasso. Has two children with Olivia Wilde, yeah. Exhibit, yes, urban troubadour turned actor who's best known for hosting Pimp My Ride is 52 today. James Marsden, Cyclops in the original X-Men trilogy is 53. Jada Pinkett Smith, yes, is 55. Keep her name out of your mouth, okay? Lance Armstrong is 55. Aisha Tyler, Dr. Tara Lewis on Criminal Minds is 56. Ricky Bell, yes, the Bell in Belle Biv DeVoe. He was also a member of New Edition. Ricky Bell, 59 today. Holly Robinson Pete, Judy Hoffs and 21 Jump Street is 62 today. Dr. Ben Carson, retired neurosurgeon and the doctor who separated Siamese twins Matt Damon and Greg Kinnear in the movie Stuck on You, 75 today. Carrie Livgren, guitarist and keyboardist for the proto-prog rock superstars, Kansas, 77. Frankie Avalon, yes, teen idol from the 50s who did all those beach movies with Annette Funicello is 86 today. Robert Blake, the little rascal who played Mickey and later grew up to be Beretta, born on this date in 1933. Fred Willard, Phil's dad on Modern Family, is born on this date in 1933. James Gandolfini, Tony Soprano on The Sopranos, born on this date in 1961. Dee Dee Ramone of the bass player for the Ramones, born on this date in 1951. Today, National Cheeseburger Day. It's also POWMIA Recognition Day. And tomorrow is I Talk Like a Pirate Day. So remember to talk like a pirate day tomorrow.
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1: Good afternoon, everyone. Here's your latest forecast from the ABK Flooring and Weather Center. Partly sunny, can't roll out a stray thunderstorm today, a high of 92. Tonight, partly cloudy down to 70. Tomorrow, partly sunny, could be a few scattered storms, a high of 92. We're looking at partly sunny and back in the low 90s again on Sunday. And that's your latest forecast. I'm WTWO meteorologist Jesse Walker.
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0: Classic Rock Razor 94.5 with Bob Seger and the Silver Bullet Band and those Hollywood Nights. All right, folks, what do you say? We do some good news. Good news.
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0: Here we go. Good news. Story number one. Tomorrow's National Love Your Lunch Day, and Sunday is National Wife Appreciation Day, so this is perfect. 33-year-old stonemason in Tennessee named Jose Luis Perez has millions of followers, and his main content is sharing the awesomeness that his wife packs in his lunch, and she's not shy about giving him plenty of treats. He's gone viral, in fact. In a recent interview, he said, "I used to do construction videos in Spanish, and I got a lot of followers, but my wife tell me, why don't you change it for something else, something different? She's been telling me to do something in English, and I'm afraid to talk in English because obviously you can hear my accent." And she said, just do it. And this man truly appreciates his wife and her packed lunches. All right. Good news. Story number two. A man recently bought a gold-colored Ford F-250, but the previous owner replaced the tailgate with a silver one for some reason, so it didn't match. Anyway, he was leaving a Verizon store and saw a miracle. A silver F-250 passing by with a gold-colored tailgate. Immediately chased the driver down, and they traded tailgates in a grocery store parking lot. This F-250 bromance sounds like destiny, doesn't it? That's our

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Well,

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1: Good afternoon, everyone. Here's your latest forecast from the ABK Flooring and Weather Center. Partly sunny, can't rule out a stray thunderstorm today, a high of 92. Tonight, partly cloudy down to 70. Tomorrow, partly sunny, could be a few scattered storms, a high of 92. We're looking at partly sunny and back in the low 90s again on Sunday. And that's your latest forecast. I'm WTWO meteorologist Jesse Walker.
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Classic Rock Razor 94.5. That is Nirvana and All Apologies. Yes, all apologies for this next bit. It's time for some random facts on this Friday.

0: All right, here we go. Since it's National Cheeseburger Day, we have some random facts about cheeseburgers. The cheeseburger might have been invented by mistake in Pasadena, California in 1924. Story goes that a 16-year-old fry cook named Lionel Sternberger was working at his dad's hamburger stand just outside of L.A. when he burned one side of a burger, so he covered it with cheese to hide it. Random fact number two, we prefer American cheese over cheddar, but it's close. According to a recent survey of 2,000 Americans, 66% like American cheese on their burger, while 65% like cheddar. Swiss is a distant third with 43%. Pepper Jack is next at 40%, followed by provolone at 31%. Random fact number three, we have a strong opinion on where the cheese should go on a burger. Yes, the vast majority of people think cheese slices belong on top of the burger patty. All right, random fact number four. A restaurant in Michigan once made an 1,800-pound cheeseburger that cost $10,000. It used 2,000 pounds of raw meat, 300 pounds of cheese, tomatoes, onions, pickles, and lettuce, and a bun that weighed 250 pounds. It took 16 hours to cook, and when it was all put together, it was almost 3 feet tall and 6 feet wide. And finally, folks, random fact number five. Jimmy Buffett's 1978 song, Cheeseburger in Paradise, was inspired by an actual meal. He'd been forced to eat canned food and peanut butter while stuck on a boat in the Caribbean. And when he eventually made it to land, he headed to a restaurant and ordered a cheeseburger. And that's our random facts on this Friday.
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8: Cattle futures are mixed. 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I'm John Perkins with a Brownfield Market Update. Speed wins. That's why Stein is focused on delivering higher-yielding genetics faster than the competition and why they release more new Enlist E3 lines than any other company. 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November beans are 17 and 3 quarters lower at 1302. January is down 18 and a quarter at 1319. December corn's 3 and 3 quarters lower at 526 and 3 quarters. March is down 4 at 540 and a half. Live and feeder cattle are mostly lower ahead of direct trade in the South and this afternoon's on feed update. Most active December lives down 2 cents at 216.22. October feeders are 57 lower at 323.80. And technically weak, October hogs are down 57 at 78.32. December leans down a dollar at 68.60. John Perkins, Brownfield.
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0: silly and fun. Squeezebox from The Who. I'm Kara. Next up, Foreigner, Lita and Ozzy coming shortly. Ozzy's final ever performance with Black Sabbath was filmed just 17 days before he passed, and it's coming to the movie theaters.
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8: Good afternoon, everyone. Here's your latest forecast from the ABK Florina Weather Center. Partly sunny, can't rule out a stray thunderstorm today, a high of 92. Tonight, partly cloudy down to 70. Tomorrow, partly sunny, could be a few scattered storms, a high of 92. We're looking at partly sunny and back in the low 90s again on Sunday. And that's your latest forecast. I'm WTWO meteorologist Jesse Wong.
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0: David Bowie, Rebel Rebel. We heard from Lita and Ozzy, Close My Eyes Forever. Before Ozzy did that, he did play his last show ever with Black Sabbath the summer of 2025. He died at 76, just 17 days after that show. Remember Metallica, Guns N' Roses, Anthrax? It was quite something. Ozzy and Black Sabbath, Back to the Beginning, captures their original lineup, and they also include his final performance. It will be in the theaters in just a few weeks, October 28th.
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5: Good afternoon, everyone. Here's your latest forecast from the ABK Flooring and Weather Center. Partly sunny, can't rule out a stray thunderstorm today, a high of 92. Tonight, partly cloudy down to 70. Tomorrow, partly sunny, could be a few scattered storms, a high of 92. We're looking at partly sunny and back in the low 90s again on Sunday. And that's your latest forecast. I'm WTWO meteorologist Jesse Wong.
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4: 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Thanks for all you do to bring families to our community. The new VFW canteen is open and family-friendly next to the Indiana Theater in downtown Washington. 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And don't forget Music Bingo, the second and fourth Tuesday from 6 to 8 p.m. each month. 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
8: Good afternoon, everyone. Here's your latest forecast from the ABK Florian Weather Center. Partly sunny, can't rule out a stray thunderstorm today, a high of 92. Tonight, partly cloudy down to 70. Tomorrow, partly sunny, could be a few scattered storms, a high of 92. We're looking at partly sunny and back in the low 90s again on Sunday. And that's your latest forecast. I'm WTWO meteorologist Jesse Walker.
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0: Rocking your world with Rush. I'm Kara. Today is National Cheeseburger Day. There is nothing I want more right now than a cheeseburger. Well, I kind of want a bourbon, but I can't because I decided to take a break from alcohol and I feel great. I'm sleeping like a baby. Now, a cheeseburger, though, I'm all about it. I'm going to make one tonight.
1: 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While you are downtown enjoying the cruise, be sure to stop by the Knights of Columbus for some delicious barbecue from Jailhouse Barbecue. 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
4: Good afternoon, everyone. Here's your latest forecast from the ABK Flooring and Weather Center. Partly sunny, can't rule out a stray thunderstorm today, a high of 92. Tonight, partly cloudy down to 70. Tomorrow, partly sunny, could be a few scattered storms, a high of 92. We're looking at partly sunny and back in the low 90s again on Sunday. And that's your latest forecast. I'm WTWO meteorologist Jesse Walker.
5: 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You have to think what year that was? 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Classic Rock.

0: I think little Susie is probably ready for the weekend. I know Kara is, and I don't know why I'm talking about myself in third person. Big Set begins with Supertramp. Have a great weekend. See you Monday.
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4: Good afternoon, everyone. Here's your latest forecast from the ABK Flooring and Weather Center. Partly sunny, can't rule out a stray thunderstorm today, a high of 92. Tonight, partly cloudy down to 70. Tomorrow, partly sunny, could be a few scattered storms, a high of 92. We're looking at partly sunny and back in the low 90s again on Sunday. And that's your latest forecast. I'm WTWO meteorologist Jesse Walker.
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13: Good afternoon, everyone. Here's your latest forecast from the ABK Florina Weather Center. Partly sunny, can't roll out a stray thunderstorm today, a high of 92. Tonight, partly cloudy down to 70. Tomorrow, partly sunny, could be a few scattered storms, a high of 92. We're looking at partly sunny and back in the low 90s again on Sunday. And that's your latest forecast. I'm WTWO meteorologist Jesse Walker.
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1: Good afternoon, everyone. Here's your latest forecast from the ABK Florina Weather Center. Partly sunny, can't roll out a stray thunderstorm today, a high of 92. Tonight, partly cloudy down to 70. Tomorrow, partly sunny, could be a few scattered storms, a high of 92. We're looking at partly sunny and back in the low 90s again on Sunday. And that's your latest forecast. I'm WTWO meteorologist Jesse Walker.
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4: Good afternoon, everyone. Here's your latest forecast from the ABK Florina Weather Center. Partly sunny, can't rule out a stray thunderstorm today, a high of 92. Tonight, partly cloudy down to 70. Tomorrow, partly sunny, could be a few scattered storms, a high of 92. We're looking at partly sunny and back in the low 90s again on Sunday. And that's your latest forecast. I'm WTWO meteorologist Jesse Walker.
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1: 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A quick note that the Daviess County Rural Water System's boil order has been lifted. Barreeve Community Schools will be holding a community meeting on Monday, September 21st at 6 p.m. at the old Alfordsville Fire Station. The meeting will focus on the school corporation's November operating referendum and give residents an opportunity to hear information and ask questions. It will be held as part of a special school board meeting, and it will be live streamed and recorded on Barreeve's YouTube channel. Barreeve's website lists a live stream channel for the school board meetings. Beginning around Monday, September 28th, crews will close State Road 164 near Celestine in DuBois County. The closure will occur between County Road 900 East and County Road 1000 East. The road closure will allow for a culvert replacement project. Work is expected to last through the beginning of November, depending on weather, and the official detour for this project is State Road 145 to State Road 56 to State Road 545. Local traffic will have access up to the point of closure. The Daviess County Election Board has released its legal notice for the November 3rd general election. Polls will be open from 6 a.m. to 6 p.m. on Election Day. The Daviess County ballot will include state and local races, two proposed state constitutional amendments, judicial retention questions, and the Barreeve operating referendum. Early voting begins October 6th, with locations including the Daviess County Clerk's Office in Washington and selected Saturday voting at the Kiwanis Building and Odin United Methodist Church. The full legal notice, including offices, public questions, and early voting information, can be found on our website. A federal judge has vacated the U.S. Forest Service's approval of the Houston South Vegetation Management and Restoration Project in the Hoosier National Forest. The ruling also set aside the project's environmental reviews, ending a 7-year legal battle over the plan, which called for extensive logging and prescribed burning across about 13,500 acres. Judge Tanya Walton Pratt did allow two limited restoration projects involving road culverts and road repairs to move forward to help improve water quality. Environmental groups and Monroe County officials had challenged the project over concerns about impacts to Lake Monroe and surrounding forest areas. And we have one obituary announcement. William Heckard, also known as Bill Boy of Bloomington, formerly of Shoals, passed away on Wednesday. Funeral services will be at noon on Monday at the Queen Lee Chapel in Shoals, with burial to follow in Spring Hill Cemetery with military honors accorded by the Shoals American Legion. Visitation will be from 10 a.m. until the service hour on Monday at the Queen Lee Chapel. William Bill Boy Heckard was 75 years old. And that's a look at news on the Razor 94.5. You can read the full news stories at razor945.com.
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4: Good afternoon, everyone. Here's your latest forecast from the ABK Flooring and Weather Center. Partly sunny, can't rule out a stray thunderstorm today, a high of 92. Tonight, partly cloudy down to 70. Tomorrow, partly sunny, could be a few scattered storms, a high of 92. We're looking at partly sunny and back in the low 90s again on Sunday. And that's your latest forecast. I'm WTWO meteorologist Jesse Walker.
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Ozzy's Back to the Beginning is getting a theatrical release. I just told you that. I know that's on the 28th of October. I want you to put that in your calendar so you don't forget, all right? It's Greg Stone working our way towards the Daily Haircut with The Who.

0: Paul Rogers of Bad Company and Free Fame recently did a free show for foreign firefighters that have been in British Columbia all summer long fighting those fires. Paul's a good guy. It's Greg Stone. You know what else is coming up, folks? I got the Daily Haircut. We're going to play something from Warrant. Along the way, we'll hear from Alice Cooper.
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9: Good afternoon, everyone. Here's your latest forecast from the ABK Flooring and Weather Center. Partly sunny, can't rule out a stray thunderstorm today. A high of 92. Tonight, partly cloudy down to 70. Tomorrow, partly sunny, could be a few scattered storms. A high of 92. We're looking at partly sunny and back in the low 90s again on Sunday. And that's your latest forecast. I'm WTWO meteorologist Jesse Walker.
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0: Nobody but the band members thought that that would be a hit. The label was taken by surprise when it hit number two on the Billboard Hot 100 back in 1989 and instructed the band to go back into the studio and re-record it to make it more radio-friendly. Poor Warrant, they didn't have any control really over their career. You know, poor Janie Lane, that's not the way you want things to end up. It's Greg Stone. We'll get back to the rock here in just a few moments. I got Van Halen on the way and some classic Boston.
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5: Good afternoon, everyone. Here's your latest forecast from the ABK Florina Weather Center. Partly sunny, can't roll out a stray thunderstorm today, a high of 92. Tonight, partly cloudy down to 70. Tomorrow, partly sunny, could be a few scattered storms, a high of 92. We're looking at partly sunny and back in the low 90s again on Sunday. And that's your latest forecast. I'm WTWO meteorologist Jesse Walker.
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2: Good afternoon, everyone. Here's your latest forecast from the ABK Flooring and Weather Center. Partly sunny, can't rule out a stray thunderstorm today, a high of 92. Tonight, partly cloudy down to 70. Tomorrow, partly sunny, could be a few scattered storms, a high of 92. We're looking at partly sunny and back in the low 90s again on Sunday. And that's your latest forecast. I'm WTWO meteorologist Jesse Walker.
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1: 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A quick note that the Daviess County Rural Water System's boil order has been lifted. Bar Reeve Community Schools will be holding a community meeting on Monday, September 21st at 6 p.m. at the old Alfordsville Fire Station. The meeting will focus on the school corporation's November operating referendum and give residents an opportunity to hear information and ask questions. It will be held as part of a special school board meeting, and it will be live streamed and recorded on Bar Reeve's YouTube channel. Bar Reeve's website lists a live stream channel for the school board meetings. Beginning around Monday, September 28th, crews will close State Road 164 near Celestine in Dubois County. The closure will occur between County Road 900 East and County Road 1000 East. The road closure will allow for a culvert replacement project. Work is expected to last through the beginning of November, dependent on weather, and the official detour for this project is State Road 145 to State Road 56 to State Road 545. Local traffic will have access up to the point of closure. The Daviess County Election Board has released its legal notice for the November 3rd general election. Polls will be open from 6 a.m. to 6 p.m. on Election Day. The Daviess County ballot will include state and local races, two proposed state constitutional amendments, judicial retention questions, and the Bar Reeve operating referendum. Early voting begins October 6th, with locations including the Daviess County Clerk's Office in Washington and selected Saturday voting at the Kiwanis Building and Odin United Methodist Church. The full legal notice, including offices, public questions, and early voting information, can be found on our website. A federal judge has vacated the U.S. Forest Service's approval of the Houston South Vegetation Management and Restoration Project in the Hoosier National Forest. The ruling also set aside the project's environmental reviews, ending a 7-year legal battle over the plan, which called for extensive logging and prescribed burning across about 13,500 acres. Judge Tanya Walton Pratt did allow two limited restoration projects involving road culverts and road repairs to move forward to help improve water quality. Environmental groups and Monroe County officials had challenged the project over concerns about impacts to Lake Monroe and surrounding forest areas. And we have one obituary announcement. William Heckard, also known as Bill Boy of Bloomington, formerly of Shoals, passed away on Wednesday. Funeral services will be at noon on Monday at the Queen Lee Chapel in Shoals, with burial to follow in Spring Hill Cemetery with military honors accorded by the Shoals American Legion. Visitation will be from 10 a.m. until the service hour on Monday at the Queen Lee Chapel. William Bill Boy Heckard was 75 years old. And that's a look at news on The Razor 94.5. You can read the full news stories at razor945.com.
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4: Here we show with a forecast from the ABK Flooring Weather Center. Isolated showers and thunderstorms early tonight, partly cloudy otherwise with a low around 70. A 20% chance of showers and thunderstorms tomorrow, most

National Weather Service in Indianapolis has issued a severe thunderstorm warning for northeastern Knox County, northwestern Daviess County, until 6 p.m. Eastern Daylight Time. At 5:08 p.m. Eastern Daylight Time, a severe thunderstorm was located near Washington, or 18 miles north of Petersburg, moving east at 10 miles per hour. Expected hazards include 60 miles per hour wind gusts and penny-sized hail. This is a radar-indicated threat. The following impacts are expected. Expect damage to roofs, siding, and trees. Locations impacted include Washington, Bicknell, Plainville, Montgomery, and Edwardsport. For your protection, move to an interior room on the lowest floor of a building. Repeating, a severe thunderstorm warning has been issued until 6 p.m. Eastern Daylight Time for the following counties in Indiana, Daviess, and Knox.

What a great way to kick off the Razor Burn on this Friday. Razor 94.5 WRZR. That was Led Zeppelin. And folks, I'm Dwayne Shake. Razor Burn, 5 o'clock hour, drive home. Weekend has started. And if you like Led Zeppelin, I want to give you this nickel's worth of free advice. You want to be at Eastside Park in Washington, Indiana tomorrow night. We have the nation's best Led Zeppelin tribute. One of the best. Houses of the Holy is performing a free show at Eastside Park. It's part of Carfest and Cruise In Weekend. The Houses of the Holy are an amazing Zeppelin tribute, covering all the hits, some of the deep cuts. You're going to know it. If you are a Led Zeppelin fan, you don't want to miss it tomorrow night. Show starts right after the cruise, about 7:30, 8 o'clock. And again, it is absolutely free. 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Of course, Carfest and Cruise In, a big, big weekend in Washington.

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0: all over you, AC/DC, the house band, Razor 94.5 WRZR. Well, sports notes tonight. We've got, of course, North Davie's homecoming. The Cougars celebrating homecoming with a big matchup against Cloverdale. That is a 7:30 kickoff tonight. On the air around 7:15 with Bruce Lukens and Jim Lilly. 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
7: Here we're going to show with a forecast from the ABK Flooring Weather Center. Isolated showers and thunderstorms early tonight, partly cloudy otherwise with a low around 70. A 20% chance of showers and thunderstorms tomorrow, mostly sunny and hot with an afternoon high of 94. A chance of rain tomorrow night, partly cloudy with a low 72. And for Sunday, mostly sunny and hot with a high near 92.
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0: Way Cool Jr., Rat, Razor 94.5 WRZR, busy weekend. Come join us again at the Carfest and Cruisin' at Eastside Park this weekend. Led Zeppelin tribute, Houses of the Holy, on the bandstand, free show tomorrow night. You don't want to miss it, I promise. There's also some great live music at Vincennes University tonight. If you're a fan of Chicago, the Chicago Transit, a Chicago tribute, the longest-standing Chicago tribute band coming to the Red Skelton Performing Arts Center this evening. That'll be a great show. Eight-piece band with the horns, the whole bit. So the music of Chicago featured tonight at the Red Skelton on the VU campus. Lots of great shows coming up. I'll tell you what, we've got... And you don't have to travel hours away. I love live shows as much as the next guy. So stay tuned. We'll keep you up to date on all the big events around the area this weekend. Another quick note, don't forget, tomorrow morning is the Community Health Fair, Simon Graber Complex on the Oden-Candleberg Road. 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
2: Here we show with a forecast from the ABK Flooring Weather Center. Isolated showers and thunderstorms early tonight, partly cloudy otherwise with a low around 70. A 20% chance of showers and thunderstorms tomorrow, mostly sunny and hot with an afternoon high of 94. A chance of rain tomorrow night, partly cloudy with a low 72. And for Sunday, mostly sunny and hot with a high near 92.
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That's going to do it for the Razor Burn. Have a great weekend. Keep rocking, and we'll see you out and about this weekend. Don't forget North Davies Cougar football coming up tonight. The Cougs celebrate homecoming. They welcome in Cloverdale. We'll have live coverage at 7:15. And for Lions volleyball fans, Lagodi Shoals, the Martin County Showdown tonight. 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

0: Getting some help from Pink Floyd. You're listening to the Greg Stone Show, and we're playing the game on this National Cheeseburger Day. Is it a stone cold fact or a bunch of stony baloney that a restaurant in Michigan once made an 18-pound cheeseburger? An 18-pound cheeseburger. Stone cold fact or a bunch of stony baloney? I got your answer coming up, plus music from Grand Funk and some Ozzy.
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9: Here we show with a forecast from the ABK Flooring Weather Center. Isolated showers and thunderstorms early tonight, partly cloudy otherwise with a low around 70. A 20% chance of showers and thunderstorms tomorrow, mostly sunny and hot with an afternoon high of 94. A chance of rain tomorrow night, partly cloudy with a low 72. And for Sunday, mostly sunny and hot with a high near 92.
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7: Hey, everybody, this is Bruce Lukens coming to you from North Davies High School. We've got the Cougars set to go tonight against the Cloverdale Clovers. That game will be coming up in a little bit. Due to the weather, we're going to be delayed. Official kickoff right now is going to be in about 1 hour. We should get underway about 8 p.m. this evening, give the weather time to move out, and folks got time to get here and get to the ball game. But again, we will be picking it up here, and we'll probably come back on the air here in about 45 minutes live here from North Davies High School. Until then, we'll set you up with some music, keep things moving right along, and we'll be back with you just shortly. So hang in there, and we'll have some football coming your way in just a little bit. Again, from North Davies High School, I'm Bruce Lukens on WRZR.
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9: 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But you shouldn't work with us just because we are the leader, but because we earn that position over and over again, every single day.

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0: Hi, everybody. Once again, this is Bruce Lukens from North Davies High School. In case you were tuning in to hear the Cougars playing football, we got delayed, weather delay. We will have kickoff about 8 o'clock tonight, barring any other bad weather comes through the area. And we're right now looking off to our west, seeing a lot of breaks in the clouds and actually seeing just about some sunshine out there as the sun is getting ready to set. But we're about 45 minutes away. We should have kickoff coming your way at 8 o'clock. Right now, back to some music here on WRZR.
1: Pearl Jam on this National Cheeseburger Day as we work our way towards people in the neighborhood. 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

0: Hello again from North Davies High School, everybody. I'm Bruce Lukens. We are still under a weather delay out here at North Davies. We're about 30 minutes from kickoff. So if you did tune in to hear Cougar football and you're wondering why you're still hearing some tunes on the radio, that's the reason why. Weather came through and they did put us on a lightning delay. And right now we're still lined up to start at 8 o'clock, so be sure to stick around. We will be on the air with football just here shortly. Right now, more music on WRZR.
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1: And welcome, everybody, to Thurman H. Brown Field for North Davies Cougar football. It is Friday night, and Jim, under a little rain delay, but hey, we're getting ready to kick things off.
2: Yeah, we drive up here to be greeted by not only rain, but they had lightning bolt out in the west sky, and you know what that means. That's delay, and but now it's clear skies and appears, I mean, we still got some overcast to our east, but it appears that we'll be able to get this game in now.
1: Yeah, we got a really pretty sunset over there in the west right now, and yeah, things have really cleared out here. Big change in the past hour. A lot of rain fell early, and like Jim said, the rain's not so much, but the lightning did delay us. I believe we might be the latest start football game in the state tonight. Several other schools across southern Indiana, southeast Indiana were delayed about 30 minutes, but I believe we might be the latest start tonight.
2: Yeah, that's kind of goes with once again, the lightning strikes, and there's they have a piece of equipment up here somewhere in the booth, and it's not an objective call. It shows the lightning strike, and once you see that, it sets you off. You have to tick off those minutes. Yep,
1: and there we are. So, yeah, getting things underway. We're about 10 minutes or so from kickoff. Both teams are on the field going through their warm-ups. Pretty decent crowd travel down from Cloverdale tonight, despite the weather. So they have a nice group over there in their stands. And it is homecoming night here at North Davies High School tonight. And, of course, with the weather, they moved all of their homecoming festivities indoors for this evening. And they did crown a queen and king. And they were crowned by Hoosier the Bison. The queen was Allison Knepp and King Will Murray. So congratulations to both of those students tonight.
2: Congratulations to them and their parents. And Bruce, if you look up above the lights, we are getting some rainfall again.
1: Yeah, but I just saw that.
2: This one here obviously is the type of rain they'll be able to play through. Yeah.
1: Yeah, this just looks like a brief little rain shower working its way through. But I'm like you, Jim, just a few clouds in the sky, and we are looking at a partly cloudy sky just off to our west, not that far out, and you can still see the sun on the horizon. Yeah. So I don't know if the rain's going to last long, but they are getting a steady little shower currently. Well, the Cougars come in tonight 4-0 on the season and have yet to play a full regulation length game. Every game has went to the running clock at halftime, as the Cougars have just really had a great season thus far.
2: Oh, they have. They've been clicking, scored early, scored often, and most of you by now have learned the drill. If you go into any time in the second half that you're up by 35 or more points, it's a running clock. And all four of those games, that running clock was not set during the second half. We went into the dressing room.
1: No, we started second half. Yeah. So that's where we stand in the fifth, as we come into the fifth game of the season tonight against the Cloverdale Clovers, who come in tonight at 3-1. Their only loss was their second game to North Putnam. Ever since then, they've handily win over all of their opponents. Their opening game against Greencastle was a significant blowout. 69-32 is how they started their season.
2: Yeah, they Cloverdale is located in Putnam County, and they got the North Putnam game that they lost, and then they closed season out with South Putnam. And so, but one thing that a lot of people may not realize, it's kind of new development, but even though Cloverdale is in Putnam County, they are now a Southwest pony. They're in the Southwest Conference. So this is a conference game tonight. I'm sure there are northernmost representative of the conference.
1: But I would guess you're probably correct on that one.
2: Yeah, they're definitely a conference game. And so that adds a little importance too. Everybody wants, you got all those goals coming in, right? You want to beat your rival. You want to win your conference. You want to win sectional. You got all those. So, one way to do it is you got tonight a chance on the field, right?
1: Yes, you do. And this will be the third conference game of the Cougar season thus far. Game two was against North Central. 43-0 was the final score in that one. And then 2 weeks ago, they played Eastern Green at Eastern Green and won that one 39-14. So right now they are perfect in the conference, looking to hang on to that tonight against Cloverdale. Well, we're still a few minutes away from kickoff here. The officials have congregated out in the middle of the field. I believe they're just talking over getting things rolling tonight. So we'll give them a few minutes to get everything squared away on their end. We'll step aside for a word from some of our sponsors tonight. We appreciate all of our sponsors bringing us North Davies Cougar football right here on the Razor 94.5.
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1: Welcome back to Cougar Valley, everybody. It's Bruce Lukens and Jim Lilly with you. It's Friday night, game five of the 26th season. The Cougars coming in 4-0 tonight. Their opponent across the way, the Cloverdale Clovers, at 3-1. So, looking for a good matchup tonight. As we had mentioned earlier, the Cougars have pretty much rolled through the season thus far, basically, I would have to say, unchallenged to this point.
2: Yeah, no question. At least on paper, we look for that to change tonight. I think this game, Cloverdale has the potential. And of course, who knows? The Cougars have a lot of weapons. Even though offensively they have thrived, there's no question. I think Coach Fine would agree with me. The Cougar defense has just been phenomenal this year. And turnovers, shutting down. They blocked the field goal last week. They just did so many things. And, here we got a moist field. Mm-hmm. We thought we might have a run field. So that even gives more chance to create those turnovers. And to this point, you were talking about the fifth game. Well, at halftime, when we go into the locker room at halftime, our regular season is officially half over. Yeah. And to this point, the Cougars have yet to turn the ball over. Yet.
1: Yeah.
2: And that's quite impressive.
1: That's very impressive to be this deep into the season and not even have turned the ball over yet. So
2: yeah, they did have a fumble last week, but they recovered.
1: They recovered. So yeah, they got that one back. Well, looking over the past 32 years, as far as my records would take me back, but over the past 32 years, the Clovers and the Cougars have met once, and that was last year.
2: I'll be done.
1: Yeah. And the Cougars walked away from that match 30-23 winners. So they do hold the win-loss lead over the Clovers. And like I say, some of you historians out there may know if it goes further back yet, but I went back three decades and couldn't find a game between these two squads.
2: And that would make complete sense because, once again, the Putnam County, I remember when Coach Helms had scheduled North Putman, right? And
1: yes.
2: That was the first time that I can remember ever going with the Cougars into Putman County. And so, yeah, that makes sense. I imagine you're correct. Yeah.
1: So we'll see how game two between these two squads go here just shortly. We're 5 minutes or so from kickoff. You had a lot of other great games around the area tonight. North Knox is facing off against North Central. Evansville Modern Day is at Jasper tonight. Springs Valley's on the road there at Jennings County. Eastern Green faces Eastern tonight. Heritage Hills and Washington are going at it. Pike Central is at North Posey, and Tecumseh and Perry Central are facing off tonight. So we'll try to bring you update scores on those games as we get them in, just to kind of keep you up on other area games going on tonight. We have college football this weekend. Tomorrow at noon from Memorial Stadium, the Hoosiers, who now are 2-0, hold their third matchup of the season against the Western Kentucky Hilltoppers. Meanwhile, Purdue 1-1 on the season goes on the road there at the Rose Bowl Stadium tomorrow to face the Bruins at UCLA. And for you Sycamore fans, ISU will be at home hosting Valpo tomorrow.
2: There you go.
1: So lots of football to be had.
2: Yes, and there'll be football. If you're willing to sit in the seat, there'll be football for you all night. Tomorrow. You know, it's interesting. I was thinking about the Bison, right? He's down here. He better get in his car and get up to Bloomington. He's got early game.
1: He's gonna get him back on the trailer and get him back up to IU. And then Sunday the Colts, they are gonna be at Arrowhead Stadium for a late game, 7:20 kickoff Sunday evening against the Chiefs. Colts are looking to try to get their first win of the early season. Kansas City's 1-0 heading into Sunday night.
2: Yeah, I don't know how much you kept up, but everybody was concerned about Mahomes and the Achilles and all that, and he scores a touchdown first drive, kind of puts it all to rest, didn't he? Yeah.
1: Yeah, it's the first time I think the announcers mentioned him before Taylor Swift. I'm just saying, I think it's the first time this season they've done that.
2: Oh, my.
1: Once again, I want to congratulate our homecoming queen and king tonight. Allison Knepp is the homecoming queen of 2026, and her king, Will Murray.
2: And those festivities had to go indoors. It's clear now, but, you know, we're so accustomed to see them out on the field and get their crown and all that. But, it's a big, big moment for the high school kids, right?
1: Oh, absolutely. It sure is.
2: You know, the homecoming tonight, and trust that they are safe and going home. And Pierce Bruce, we're getting ready for our national anthem here.
1: I believe we might be. Well, the rain continues to fall here at North Davies, and currently the temperature is 78. We'll be back. We should have some football action just moments away. We'll be back with Cougar football here on WRZR.
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1: And we are back here at North Davies High School, just moments away from the national anthem. They're getting both teams out on the field as the rain continues to fall. Again, this week, as opposed to the previous 4 weeks of football, starting every night at 90 degrees, it's only 78 here this evening. So a much needed refreshing change in air temperature.
2: Yes, I'm sure that's a relief for the players and many of the fans.
1: The on-field announcer is getting ready, and ladies and gentlemen, here's our national anthem.

0: And of course, at our national anthem, getting things ready to roll here at Cougar Valley as both teams step back to their respective sidelines, their benches, if you will, getting ready to get underway tonight. Of course, our national anthem brought to us on recording tonight as just too wet and the rain continues to fall to bring out the marching band.
1: Yeah, I'm sure the band would prefer to be down there. They practice just like everybody else, and they want to perform.
0: Oh, sure they do.
1: Very uncomfortable conditions for them. I do want to take my hat off, too. North Davies always has a wonderful band up here. They have every year that we've been here. And really do appreciate Bruce. The captains are walking to the middle of the field, and we're soon going to find out who will receive the football and getting ready to get the signal.
0: Okay, the Cougars tonight in their black trousers with orange tops and black numbers. The Clovers are in their white jerseys with green numbering and black trousers.
1: Well, we get officials showing the coin, waiting. The visitor always makes the call, so getting ready to see. One thing about it, by now, if you've watched any film of North Davies, you're opposing coach, you win this toss, you're taking the ball.
0: You take the ball first, yes. That's the best advice you can give them for the game.
1: No, don't give them the football. No.
0: No. Looks like both squads dress out about the same number of young men. Yeah. Both teams have very full rosters. A lot of depth to both benches, if you will.
1: That's a nice thing to view. I mean, once again, home game for the Cougars, you would assume several young men, but Cloverdale, they traveled well. They brought a lot of young men with them.
0: Yes, they do. They've got quite a team. So,
1: the officials are doing a little discussion.
0: It's a lot of pregame chatter down there.
1: Yeah, you know. Flipping a coin seems pretty straightforward.
0: Yeah. Here's the coin. Here's what it looks like. This one's heads. This one's tails.
1: Right, we still haven't seen the signal. If there was a signal, I missed it. So I will let them know when they go out and line up.
0: We'll have that underway as both teams are now getting their starting lineups out on the field and getting things ready to go.
1: Yeah, one thing, that hour extra for these athletes, they just got them more amped up. You know what I mean?
0: Yes, it did.
1: They were ready to play anyways, and now they've had to wait around the hour.
0: Well, the rain continues to come down at a steady pace, even though we're looking at some clearing skies to our west. We still have a shower